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That's why I tell you things so you'll be the mostest. When it comes to life, to be this man's wife, you got to be well educated on the subject of fights. I mean the prevention of, in other

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1: We need to talk about things. 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
1: Colombia's Amazon Basin has become a production center for the country's biggest illegal export port, cocaine. Cocaine. Cocaine. Cocaine. Cocaine.